0: evaporation. Is this leading somewhere? Yes, is this going somewhere? Into the garden, into the backyard. We're walking down the driveway. Are we moving towards? We're in the backyard. Transcendental moment. It's almost late.
1: That's right, that's it.
0: Are we moving towards some transcendental moment?